Is someone listening? 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Let me tell you the story of that guy. First you loved

0: 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Yamina.
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When there's no one around, I'm trying to give you the sound that make you love yourself.